0: 4 su sata. Ovo je Glas Hrvatske. Slijede vijesti na engleskom jeziku.
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3: And a warm welcome to all of our listeners. My name is Domagoj Ferenčić, and these are the top stories for Thursday, the 25th of June, 2026. Croatia celebrates Independence Day, marking the decision to sever ties with the former Yugoslavia. Government and public sector unions hold their first talks on a new collective agreement. Croatia hosts the Combat Power 26 International Military Exercise near Primošten. Croatia is celebrating Independence Day today, marking the historic decision on June 25, 1991, to secede from the former Yugoslavia. Parliament Speaker Gordan Jandroković opened today's session by reminding of the importance of the decisions adopted on that historic day.
4: A full 35 years ago, the Croatian Parliament adopted a constitutional decision on the sovereignty and independence of the Republic of Croatia and a declaration on the proclamation of a sovereign and independent Republic of Croatia. We recall that this was preceded by the first democratic multi-party elections, the adoption of our first constitution, and a referendum in which Croatian citizens voted in favor of an independent Croatia. Through these landmark historical decisions, the democratic will of the Croatian people to build their future in a free, independent and sovereign state was expressed firmly and irrevocably.
3: Prime Minister Andrej Plenković issued his Independence Day greeting via social media, expressing pride in Croatia's achievements over the past 35 years.
4: In memory of that day, we celebrate Croatian Independence Day and remember the courage, determination and perseverance of Croatian defenders and all those who stood in defense of the homeland, as well as the state-building policies and leadership of President Tudjman. Proud of all the achievements of the Croatian people over the past 35 years, we continue to work with devotion to improving citizens' quality of life, strengthening the economy, and representing national interests on the European and global level.
3: In other news, government and public sector union representatives held their first talks on a new collective agreement today. For some public servants, the existing collective agreement expired in May, while for others it will last until March of 2028. Talks on an increase to the base salary for 2027 for all public sectors will be held with government representatives in the fall. Croatia is hosting the Combat Power 26 International Military Exercise at the Žirije Naval Training Area near Primošten. The exercise will last until July 3rd with the goal of validating the integration, readiness and joint capabilities of multi-domain forces under high-intensity combat scenarios. Defense Minister Ivan Anušić and the Chief of the General Staff of the Croatian Armed Forces, General Tihomir Kundid.
4: It should be noted that 10 of our NATO allies are participating in this military exercise, as well as more than 3,000 soldiers who will demonstrate their knowledge and skill together with our armed forces. Throughout the exercises, we had the opportunity to see the effective performance of newly acquired air defense systems operating in unison with our Rafale aircraft. We also had the opportunity to see joint operations with special forces in the implementation of our primary tasks with regard to protecting our interests at sea.
3: And finally, the demolition of the fire-damaged Vjesnik building in Zagreb has entered its final stage, which entails the clearing of 700,000 tons of rubble. Once the site is cleared, traffic at the adjoining intersection will return to normal. In the meantime, the relevant ministry will buy out remaining shares in the Vjesnik complex, after which a public tender for the construction of a new building will be opened. Deputy Prime Minister and Construction, Spatial Planning and State Property Minister Branko Bačić.
4: The construction waste material must be separated and removed. This refers primarily to concrete and construction iron and everything else in the area. Then, the construction site must be cleaned as defined in the project documentation. So the Vjesnik building will be completely removed and the construction site cleaned by mid-July.
3: And that wraps up the news. Sports and weather are next.
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3: Taking a quick look at sports and the World Cup. After a minimal 1-0 win over Panama, the Croatian national team continues to prepare for its final and deciding group stage game against Ghana this Saturday. Opening kickoff is at 11 p.m. Central European time in Philadelphia. Here's what coach Zlatko Dalic had to say about the Panama game and Saturday's decider against Ghana.
5: We learned our lesson. It was truly a very difficult game. Unexpectedly so, against a good opponent. We are not at the level we want to be and that Croatia should be at. It all looks much better during practices. But such as we are, we got the 3 points. I want to stay positive, forget the past, and prepare for Ghana. Ghana played a low block against England and Panama and created two or three can't-miss chances against both teams. They scored on Panama in the final minute of play. That's what we need to watch out for. They will apply the same approach again as it served them well. They have 4 points and will likely play defensively, awaiting their chances through Semenyo and Williams.
3: And now the forecast for tomorrow. Friday, we'll see predominantly sunny skies throughout the country with a chance of the odd shower or thunderstorm limited primarily to the Dalmatian hinterland. Winds will be mild inland while the coast will see a moderate northeasterly shift to a southwesterly, northwesterly, and back to a northeasterly by the evening. There will be a heat wave warning in effect for the entire country, especially on the coast. Morning lows of 13 to 18 degrees inland and 22 to 27 on the coast will give way to the day's highs of 30 to 35 degrees. The three-day forecast for the interior calls for predominantly sunny skies. On Monday, mountainous regions could see some afternoon showers. Highs could reach up to 39 degrees before cooling down somewhat on Sunday. The coast will see much of the same as the heat wave warning will remain in effect. And that wraps up the news. Be sure to follow us on social media. Before we leave you, here's a quick recap of the day's top stories. Croatia celebrates Independence Day, marking the decision to sever ties with the former Yugoslavia. Government and public sector unions hold their first talks on a new collective agreement. Croatia hosts the Combat Power 26 International Military Exercise near Primošten. For the entire team here at the Voice of Croatia, this is Domagoj Ferencic wishing you a pleasant remainder of the day.
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Kidam, kidam, kidam, kidam, kidam, kidam, kidam, kidam, kidam, kidam, kidam, kidam, kidam, kidam, kidam, kidam, kidam, kidam, kidam, kidam, kidam, kidam, kidam, kidam, kidam, kidam, kidam, kidam, kidam, kidam, kidam, kidam, kidam, kidam, kidam, kidam, kidam, kidam, kidam, kidam, kidam, kidam, kidam, kidam, kidam, kidam, kidam, kidam, kidam, kidam, kidam, kidam, kidam, kidam, kidam, kidam, kidam, kidam, kidam, kidam, kidam, kidam, kidam, kidam, kidam, kidam, kidam, kidam, kidam, kidam, kidam, kidam, kidam, kidam, kidam, kidam, kidam, kidam, kidam, kidam, kidam, kidam, kidam, kidam, 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
11: And a warm welcome to all of our listeners. My name is Domagoj Ferencic, and these are the top stories for Friday, the 26th of June, 2026. The 19th Dubrovnik Forum opens under the title The Age of Multipolarity, Many Directions, One Future. Prime Minister Andrei Plenković announces aid for victims of the earthquakes in Venezuela. Government proposes legislative amendments in a bid to clamp down on illegal rentals and price gouging in the taxi sector. The 19th Dubrovnik Forum opened today under the title The Age of Multipolarity, Many Directions, One Future. The forum has gathered more than 20 deputy prime ministers, foreign ministers, and numerous international experts in the southern Croatian tourist resort. The focus of the two-day forum is on Europe's position and unity in the context of the ongoing dramatic changes to the global order that are resulting in instability and armed conflict. In this context, the forum will address the strengthening of strategic, economic, and energy connectivity. Here's what Croatian Foreign and European Affairs Minister Gordan Grlić Radman and Parliament Speaker Gordan Jandroković had to say ahead of the forum. Dubrovnik and Croatia more broadly has become a vital meeting point for discussing the key challenges facing the international community and the evolving global order. If there is no established global order, powerful countries will act as they please and impose their will on others. That is not a world any of us would want to live in. Large powers will naturally pursue their own interests, while smaller countries will face growing uncertainty. In such a world, we would all face far greater challenges. This year's forum also marks the 20th anniversary of the launch of this important political platform. Opening today's cabinet session, Prime Minister Andrei Plenković expressed his deepest condolences to the victims of the devastating earthquakes that hit Venezuela on Wednesday. The two consecutive earthquakes, registering 7.2 and 7.5 on the Richter scale, claimed up to 600 lives, while another 3,000 have been injured. Additionally, tens of thousands are still trapped under the rubble as rescue workers work to pull them from the ruins. Prime Minister Plenković announced plans to help Venezuela and the victims of the earthquake. We have asked the Ministry of Foreign and European Affairs, the Ministry of the Interior, and the Ministry of Finance to work with our international partners to determine the most appropriate way for Croatia to provide assistance. According to the Croatian ambassador to the region, there have been no reports so far of casualties involving Croatian citizens or members of the Croat community in Venezuela. Later in the session, government forwarded into parliamentary procedure amendments to two laws that would introduce new rules for apartment owners and taxi drivers. The Hospitality Act is being amended to put an end to the unregistered short-term rental of accommodations and to introduce a unique registration number for each accommodation unit in Croatia. The obvious target is the unregulated market of short-term tourism rentals. Tourism Minister Tonči Glavina. With this law, we are introducing meaningful changes aimed primarily at eliminating unregistered activity. In other words, the illegal short-term rental of accommodation. As for the Road Transport Act, government says it wants to bring order to the taxi transport sector and protect consumers from non-transparent and unreasonably high prices. Deputy Prime Minister and Maritime Affairs, Transport and Infrastructure Minister Oleg Butković. We want to bring order and transparency to the taxi market. Before accepting a ride, every passenger should know the maximum fare and the planned route. We have seen too many cases where people get into a taxi only to receive a bill that is far higher than anyone could reasonably expect. The opposition SDP and Možemo parties continued their anti-inflation campaign titled Plenković's Inflation in Dubrovnik today. The center-left SDP and left-wing Možemo parties blame the HDZ-led coalition government and Prime Minister Andrei Plenković for the spiraling inflation that has devastated citizens' standard of living. Here's what Možemo coordinator Sandra Benčić told reporters at today's press conference.
12: The government cannot convince people that the cost of living is affordable when their everyday experience tells them otherwise. Grocery prices in Croatia are comparable to those in Sweden, while average salaries are three times lower. No public relations campaign by the HDZ can convince people that life is affordable when they know it's not.
11: And finally, the 35th anniversary of the beginning of the armed resistance to the Serbian aggression against Croatia was marked at the Suza Memorial in Glina today. On June 26, 1991, just a few hours after the declaration of Croatian independence, Serb rebels launched their first armed attack on the local police station, killing 21-year-old reserve policeman Tomislav Rom and capturing 16 other Croatian policemen, Deputy Prime Minister and Interior Minister Davor Božinović. This event is a testament to the unique role the Croatian police played at the beginning of the Homeland War, a role unlike that of any other police force in the world. The Croatian police were the first armed formation of the Republic of Croatia and one of the primary targets of enemy forces. The Serbian aggressor sought to destroy the newly established Croatian state by attacking the police first. And that wraps up the news. Sports and weather are next.
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11: Taking a quick look at sports, we start with the World Cup. The Croatian national team traveled to Philadelphia today, where tomorrow at 11 p.m. Central European Time, they will face Ghana in the decisive match of the group stage. A win would guarantee a place in the round of 16 and second place in Group L, possibly even first place in the group should England draw or lose to last-placed Panama. A draw against Ghana would also guarantee a place in the knockout phase of the competition, finishing third in the group but definitely ahead of other third-place teams, Senegal, Scotland, South Korea and Paraguay. Here's what defensive midfielder Nicola Moro had to say about the Ghana game before departing for Philadelphia. The win against Panama definitely put the wind in our sails. Now we await the game against Ghana. We have to prepare well and be at our best for that game because they have also shown that they have their strengths. But as a team, we're in good spirits. Defender Joško Gvardiol noted that Ghana is very dangerous on counter-attacks. As far as Ghana is concerned, I think they are very dangerous in transition. What we glean from their game against England is that they defend in a block, sometimes a low block formation, and obviously that means that if they take the ball away from you, they can be very dangerous in transition. In tennis, Croatia's Petra Marcinko retired from her semifinal match at the Eastbourne Open against American Madison Keys due to an abdominal injury. Keys had been leading the match after taking the first set 6-1. At the beginning of the second, Marcinko sought medical attention and after a brief consultation decided to retire. This left her without a chance to reach the second WTA final of her career, her first coming in May of this year when she won the Morocco Open in Rabat. And now the forecast for tomorrow. Saturday will see crystal clear skies throughout the country. Winds will be mostly mild inland. The coast will see a mild to moderate northeasterly in the morning. This will shift to a southwesterly and northwesterly in the afternoon and evening. The heat wave warning will stay in effect for the entire country as morning lows of 15 to 20 degrees Celsius inland and 22 to 27 on the coast will give way to the day's highs of 32 to 37 degrees throughout the country. The three-day forecast for the interior calls for crystal clear skies with the exception of some mild passing cloud cover on Tuesday afternoon. Temperatures will remain high with morning lows of around 24 degrees, giving way to daily highs of 35 degrees. A mild southeasterly on Sunday will shift to an easterly on Monday and a northerly on Tuesday. The coast will see crystal clear skies on Sunday, while Monday and Tuesday will see some passing cloud cover in the afternoon and evening. It will remain unpleasantly hot on Sunday, with morning lows of 29 degrees giving way to daily highs of 36 degrees. Slightly cooler temperatures are expected at the beginning of the week, with morning lows of around 26 degrees giving way to daily highs of around 31 degrees. A mild southwesterly on Sunday will shift to a mild northeasterly on Monday and back to a southwesterly again by Tuesday. And that wraps up the news. Be sure to follow us on social media. Before we leave you, here's a quick recap of the day's top stories. The 19th Dubrovnik Forum opens under the title The Age of Multipolarity, Many Directions, One Future. Prime Minister Andrei Plenković announces aid for victims of the earthquakes in Venezuela. Government proposes legislative amendments in a bid to clamp down on illegal rentals and price gouging in the taxi sector. For the entire team here at the Voice of Croatia, this is Domagoj Ferencic wishing you a pleasant evening.
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0: Slušate Glas Hrvatske. 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
3: And a warm welcome to all of our listeners. My name is Nikola Badovinac, and these are the top stories for Friday, the 26th of June, 2026. Dubrovnik Forum gets underway. EU sending aid to Venezuela. Croatia marks anniversary of attack on Glina police station. The 19th Dubrovnik Forum got underway today. Held under the theme, The Age of Multipolarity, Many Directions, One Future, the two-day conference brings together policymakers, scholars, business leaders, and representatives of civil society from around the world. The forum aims to generate actionable insights for navigating the new multipolar world. Foreign Minister Gordan Grlić Radman and Parliament Speaker Gordan Jandroković.
4: Dubrovnik and Croatia more broadly has become a vital meeting point for discussing the key challenges facing the international community and the evolving global order. If there is no established global order, powerful countries will act as they please and impose their will on others. That is not a world any of us would want to live in. Large powers will naturally pursue their own interests, while smaller countries will face growing uncertainty. In such a world, we would all face far greater challenges.
3: The European Commission, together with eight EU member states, is deploying rescue teams and emergency assistance to Venezuela following two powerful earthquakes that caused significant damage and loss of life. Despite having the world's largest proven oil reserves, Venezuela is one of the main recipients of European aid in Latin America. EU spokeswoman Eva Hrnčirova.
5: This is European solidarity in action. We stay in close touch with Venezuela and we assess the needs as the situation evolves. We stand ready to provide further assistance. Our priority remains clear: support relief efforts to help save lives and to stand with the people of Venezuela.
3: Prime Minister Andrej Plenković said Croatia was exploring ways to provide assistance to Venezuela.
4: We have asked the Ministry of Foreign and European Affairs, the Ministry of the Interior, and the Ministry of Finance to work with our international partners to determine the most appropriate way for Croatia to provide assistance. According to the Croatian ambassador to the region, there have been no reports so far of casualties involving Croatian citizens or members of the Croat community in Venezuela.
3: The government has submitted amendments to two laws for parliamentary procedure, introducing new rules for short-term rentals and taxi services. The aim is to eliminate unregistered accommodation rentals by introducing a unique registration number for each accommodation unit in Croatia, and to protect consumers from non-transparent taxi services and unjustifiably high prices. Tourism Minister Tonči Glavina and Transport Minister Oleg Butković.
4: With this law, we are introducing meaningful changes aimed primarily at eliminating unregistered activity, in other words, the illegal short-term rental of accommodation. We want to bring order and transparency to the taxi market. Before accepting a ride, every passenger should know the maximum fare and the planned route. We have seen too many cases where people get into a taxi only to receive a bill that is far higher than anyone could reasonably expect.
3: Meanwhile, the left-leaning SDP and Možemo parties were in Dubrovnik today as part of their national campaign designed to highlight the government's role in sustained high inflation. Sandra Benčić.
4: The government cannot convince people that the cost of living is affordable when their everyday experience tells them otherwise. Grocery prices in Croatia are comparable to those in Sweden, while average salaries are three times lower. No public relations campaign by the HDZ can convince people that life is affordable when they know it's not.
3: The 35th anniversary of the beginning of armed resistance to Serbian aggression against Croatia was marked today in Glina. On June 26, 1991, shortly after Croatia declared independence, Serb rebel forces launched an attack on the local police station, killing a 21-year-old reservist and capturing 16 others. Interior Minister Davor Božinović.
4: This event is a testament to the unique role the Croatian police played at the beginning of the Homeland War, a role unlike that of any other police force in the world. The Croatian police were the first armed formation of the Republic of Croatia and one of the primary targets of enemy forces. The Serbian aggressor sought to destroy the newly established Croatian state by attacking the police first.
3: And that wraps up the news. Sports and weather are next.
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3: In sports, the Croatian national team traveled to Philadelphia today ahead of Saturday's third and final group stage match at the World Cup. A win or even a draw against Ghana would secure Croatia a place in the knockout stage. Kickoff is at 11 p.m. Central European time. Players Nikola Moro and Joško Gvardiol.
4: The win against Panama definitely put the wind in our sails. Now we await the game against Ghana. We have to prepare well and be at our best for that game because they have also shown that they have their strengths. But as a team, we're in good spirits. As far as Ghana is concerned, I think they are very dangerous in transition. What we glean from their game against England is that they defend in a block, sometimes a low block formation, and obviously that means that if they take the ball away from you, they can be very dangerous in transition.
3: The forecast for Saturday calls for plenty of sunshine, light to moderate clouds in parts of the interior and the northern Adriatic coast. Winds along the coast out of the southwest and northwest with a northeasterly early in the day. Morning lows of 16 to 21 degrees Celsius in the interior and from 22 to 28 along the coast will give way to daytime highs of between 31 and 37 degrees around the country. And looking at the days ahead, more sunshine and high temperatures around the continent. A northeasterly wind during the second half of the day on Tuesday could lead to isolated showers. The current heat wave is still in effect along the coast as well. An early northeasterly wind followed by a southwesterly and northwesterly after midday. Light rain possible in the north on Tuesday. And that wraps up the news. Be sure to follow us on social media. For the entire team here at the Voice of Croatia, this is Nikola Badovinac wishing you a pleasant remainder of the day.
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